0: Medic 3, have you responded to 2222 3rd Avenue Southeast, apartment number 2, for a fall on a 62-year-old female, conscious and breathing, currently laying on the floor and needs some help getting up. 2222 3rd Avenue Southeast, number 2.
1: Copies.
2: Yeah. 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
0: 10-4.

Attention, APD, respond 500 5th Avenue Northwest to Hopper. 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

0: Yeah, I'll be tonight, night of contact, just 1078. Spoke with that roommate. She is not home. She is going to get home at 00 hours tonight. I'll give her a phone call in a little bit.
1: Number one, yeah.

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0: 10-4, standby.

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0: 10-4.

Good evening, this is the National Weather Service in Aberdeen, South Dakota. We are in severe weather operations right now, and we've got a line of storms just forming West River right now, and we do have a warning northeast Corson County and parts of Campbell County, mostly going to affect the Kennel area and Pollock. So, Weather Service is here.

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1: I'm going to turn around flight request. Mitchell, South Dakota, back to working on McKinnon. Pediatric. 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
0: 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We do need to stop back at McKinnon for fuel. If you want to send us a report, we'll see if we need to get RT going.
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0: 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We'll take them along on this. Whenever we get fuel off the machine.
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0: This is Aberdeen weather. Just keeping people posted that are listening. We do have severe thunderstorm warnings for west of Pier, and also we just issued one for the Pier area down to Roseau and that area. So pretty good storms here. They're really starting to crank up. Other than that, we've got a line of storms right along the river. Nothing severe at this time, but we're keeping a close eye. So Weather Service will be here and monitoring.
1: 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I can't hear anything, so I'll go look at that.
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0: Monarch and Utah 9.
1: I have a British Columbian male already. Last name's going to be Sam Henry Ocean Robert Tom. First name's going to be John, common spelling. Middle name's going to be Christopher, common spelling. Date of birth, 1968-0629, British Columbia.
0: Pen 4. Can I confirm that the 28 was... X-ray Henry 299 Lincoln.
1: Yeah, British Columbia.
0: 10-4, thank you.

0: Stanley County. Just for your information, we had marble-sized hail hit Chantier Creek, which would be about 15 miles north of the dam break. The leading edge of the front is through us. We're just not getting heavy rain in town here.
1: Okay, copy that. When you say marble, are you comparing it to like a quarter or some sort of coin?
0: They wouldn't give me anything other than marble. I tried to get it out of them. It's from some of the campers up there.
1: Okay, copy that. Thanks for the report.

Just a quick update here. The Weather Service and Storm Protection Center, we have issued a severe thunderstorm watch for Brown County and Spink County and all areas east for northeast South Dakota. That goes until 3 a.m. And the remainder of our forecast areas on our tornado watch, and that goes to midnight. So the storms are right along the Missouri River now, and they are marching east. Right now, it looks like the main threat will be the strong winds later as we get past dark and into the eastern part of the forecast area. So, again, strong winds is the main threat. Thank you.

0: Aberdeen, Stanley County.
1: Now, copy. Go ahead, Stanley County.
0: We're now getting nickel and quarter-sized hail in town.
1: Copy that. We got some unofficial reports of some frontal clouds in the Peary area. Is there any way you can confirm or validate that, or is that just something that we're not sure about yet?
0: I had the same report. I observed that same cloud. I don't believe there was any rotation in it. You have to check with Hughes County. I know they have some spotters out there.
1: Okay, copy that. Yeah, we're kind of that opinion too, but we have a cell merger going on basically right over Pierce, so the hail doesn't surprise us one bit, but neither would a frontal cloud either, so we'll keep a close eye. If you hear anything, we'll send something on our end. Thanks.
0: Yeah, the one cloud that was reported to me would have been on the south edge of Fort Pierce, and that would have been probably 5-10 minutes ago.
1: Copy that.
2: Right. 10 for 21-13.

0: of Ebony Mother. Are you there?
1: Clifford.
0: Yeah, just checking in to see if there's any change with anything. Looks like the storm is moving off to the northeast. So it should be out of the worst should be over soon.
1: Yeah, we're going to start breaking down operations here. It's pretty much over us. Light rain, still some lightning, but storm's in the
0: chest. Yeah, appreciate all the assistance tonight. And the reports. Thank you.
1: You too.

Good evening. This is Aberdeen Weather checking in. We have the line of storms have moved past the Oahe, Missouri River area and are currently marching east. And there's a fairly well-defined gust front with this system. So right now we're just seeing winds about 45 to 50-ish. But we're watching this for areas to maybe go stronger. Other than that, we don't have any warnings all right now, but we're monitoring closely. And again, the strongest winds are going to be the biggest threat. Aberdeen Weather out.

0: together and getting for fire. I can confirm wind has picked up approximately 45 miles an hour. Just started raining. We are sitting about a mile west of Gettysburg.
1: Okay, copy that. Yeah, if wind's getting stronger, then let us know. There's a lot of lightning strikes out there, as you can probably tell. And certainly this line of storms isn't really well defined yet, but we're thinking it might get a little more well defined as it gets more into the sun's table there.

the National Weather Service in Aberdeen. We have a new severe thunderstorm warning for southeast Sully, southwest Hyde, and Hughes County until 10:30. We did get a report of some 65 mile an hour winds. So things are starting to crank up now.

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1: Go ahead.
0: On my way over to Cow Creek to check on campers, about 12 miles west of Oneida, we got a pretty good dust up, anywhere up 30 to 50 mile an hour winds and heavy rain. We're currently over in the Cow Creek area where light rain and winds about 30.
1: Okay, copy that. Appreciate that report.
0: And as you can probably tell, heavy lightning strikes as well.

0: Yes, pretty good rainfall, no hail, good amount of air-to-ground lightning yet. Sustained winds, approximately 40 mile an hour yet.
1: You're just east of Gettysburg, correct, or west?
0: 1 mile west of Gettysburg on Highway 212.
1: I copy that. Yeah, we're watching some interesting radar signatures, but nothing too alarming, but the winds look like they're above where we thought they would be.
2: Twenty-eight 1394, Adam Henry Mary.
3: Lightning in the Harriet area.
1: Okay, copy that. Pea-sized hail, heavy rain. 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

0: and the complainants, she said, whatever we have to do, we have to do. 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

0: 421R, 42.
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0: Description of the male you're looking for is going to be a Hispanic male, dark brown or black hair, medium to tan colored skin, about 5'6", 5'7", with a medium build, wearing blue jeans, a brown shirt, and black socks with no shoes. RP states he's now going door to door on the rooms of the motel and knocking on customer doors.
1: 10-4.

0: Yeah, go ahead, Gettysburg.
1: Things are clearing up pretty good here, probably about 10 miles west of Gettysburg or so. Just a light rain, winds have really died down. We're going to head back into town.
0: Okay, copy that.

0: Arcadius, presume anybody out in the eastern part of the county there, Tolstoy to Seneca area?
1: I just heard Hovind fire on Mobridge Dispatch Channel. I'll have them radio to you guys. I don't know exactly where they went. Northeast, somewhere up there, I'm guessing.
0: Okay, thank you.

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0: 5-4.
2: Ten four nine.

ACM on. Go ahead. South Dakota, and getting heavy rain and a little bit of hail. I can't tell what size it is yet. And the winds have picked up. I'm going to say they're 50 gusting to 60.

0: great, but...
1: 8 miles south of Holliver, South Dakota. Getting heavy rain, some hail. It looks to be probably dime size. And the winds have picked up to 50 gusting to over 60, I'm guessing.

0: I'm going to keep heading south on this line because that's that area that got that 8 inches of rain last week, just to make sure we don't have any flooding to worry about yet.
1: Okay, thank you. Appreciate that.
2: By the lightning west of town. I'm still wondering if it's not thunder.
3: The RP is convinced that it's not thunder. It might be a goose cannon.
2: Ten, four. You can put me 97 in that area.
3: Ten, four, 2205.

0: 3, Battalion 3. Can you show me on this call, and I'm going to go ahead and be en route.
1: Alright, just going to advise all units responding. I had it wrong. I apologize. It's a male, not a female.

Aberdeen weather, this is 147 EM1. Be advised, I'm sitting up here north of Savan along 34. We got some sustained wind, probably 30 to 40 miles an hour, tracking northeast. Got some sea-sized hills.

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1: 10-4, I'm just north of Stavan along Highway 34 by Max Corner.

0: No.
1: Just a 78. Those noises are going to be east of Turtle Lane, probably about a mile or so. I just heard 5 or 6 go off in pretty rapid succession.
0: 10-4.

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1: 10-4.
2: Mitchell, South Dakota, chief complaint, hypoxic respiratory failure. Patient has a long history of BPD, was placed on heated high flow prior to arrival. She has currently been transitioned off of CPAP, PIPA 6, currently on 50%, with an oxy mask on top at 9 liters, supporting target sat of 88% per piece of intensivist. Additional vital signs are as follows. Currently, a patient registered comfortably on the cot. Heart rate in the 160s, normal sinus, blood pressure over 83 over 61. Respirators around upper 40s to 50s. Current sat 95%.

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1: Did you need any assistance with those possible gunshots or anything?
0: Negative. I don't know if I'm going to be able to find where they're coming from, to be honest.
1: 10-4, E3-421.
0: 10-4.

0: Hola, Daniel, sí. 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Vehicle is not drivable, but they're going to be having someone come to pick up the vehicle sometime tomorrow, I believe. I told them they had 24 hours. They said it's going to be off the shoulder.
1: For 2220.
0: 28 of that vehicle is 55 Edward Roberts 80.

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1: Fire.
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0: 211 West, 1042, 1010. Trying to reach me.
1: We were just giving you a heads up. We got a pretty powerful storm moving into your county. It's already in the county. It's going to be hitting Miller here probably within

0: Yeah, copy that. I'm actually out watching it. West of Millard, about 5 miles. Currently, right now, we got light rain and very heavy winds. I don't have a way to clock it, but I'm going to guess we're around that 50 to 60 mile an hour sustained with gust higher.
1: Okay, copy that. Thanks for the report.

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1: Yeah, go ahead.
0: It's really light up here, Holliver and Highmore area. We had a few branches come down in town. I haven't seen them myself to tell you what size they are, but they said they were small, and a couple of trailers displaced out of yards. That's about all we had.
1: Okay, copy that. Thanks for the report.
0: And down here decent. I'll try and get some totals to you here shortly.
1: Thank you. Sounds good.

0: 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I found that person and spoke with them. Everything's 10-4.
1: 10-4-22-29.
2: With individuals that looks like they have some civil papers, are you close to 10-19?

storms. We did get some 74 mile an hour gusts south of here. Basically, this line of storms goes from west Olio all the way down to Miller, Highmore, down to Gann Valley, and spreading east. It's going faster now. Should be in the Aberdeen, Brown County area, probably after 11 o'clock. About storm movement or severity, please let us know. Thanks.

0: Stephanie Mother.
1: As these continue to move east, are you anticipating that they're going to intensify or stay the same or basically the same threats that were briefed earlier today?
0: Yeah, it looks like they're going to intensify probably more on the southern end of things. The north end isn't quite as strong, and when I say that, it's basically south and south line there. But everything's kind of progressing to the east-northeast pretty fast now. So, yeah, I think we're going to see those potential for winds over 70 miles an hour continuing at least for the next few hours.
1: And four. Do you have an updated timeline on when we can anticipate seeing some of those?
0: Okay, I'm not really sure of your location.
1: Watertown.

0: The main threat will be the strong winds.
1: 10-4, thank you.
0: Good. Yeah, weather service monitoring.

0: go ahead.
1: But elderly couple with that domestic earlier, I received a phone call with a hang-up. I don't know if that needs to be checked on again.
0: Example.

0: 10-4, would you be able to send Dave Buckles in or out to scene?
1: Mail is on its way at this time.
0: Repeat that again.
1: Dave is on his way to that address at this time.
0: 10-4, thank you.
1: 10-4-24.
2: 571, this is Dolan EMT on my scene.

Special Weather Service in Aberdeen has issued a severe thunderstorm warning for northeastern Brown County and northeastern South Dakota until 11:45 p.m. At 10:48 p.m., severe thunderstorms are located along a line extending from 6 miles north of Long Lake to near Mullingard Colony, moving northeast at 35 miles per hour. Hazardous 60 miles per hour wind gusts. Expect damage to roofs, siding, and trees.

Attention Medic 3, please respond to the Homestead Apartments, 2222 Third Avenue Southeast, number 2460. 2-year-old female conscious and being lift assist. 2222 Third Avenue Southeast, number 2, Homestead.

0: 579B, this is Dolan EMT. We got the patient setting up in the chair now. His oxygen is down to 9. You're going to start him on O2. Blood pressure is 118/68. So it seems to be in good health otherwise.
1: 10-4 Dolan EMT, we're just pulling into Dolan right now.

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1: In for 2300.
0: Much, just a good rain through here. No reports of any major hail at this point.
2: Copy that. Yeah, if you get any delayed reports of any wind damage, let us know.
0: Copy that. And then Gan Valley had just nice steady rain there from the sheriff down there. No major winds or hail at the moment.

0: Go ahead.
1: Lost some power to my main desk area, so I'm on second station. Received a 911. There's sparks coming out of the light pole right next to the Redfield Fire Department. I'm going to try to figure out a way how to send out the department if needed. Can someone check on that real quick?
0: 1H, 1G, are you near that?
1: Can you guys give her a landline? I believe she's at her 42.
0: 10-4. I'm down by 2-layer. I'll head up there. I'm not too far away.
1: I'll try to landline if I can use a call out. Some of my stuff is starting to come back up again.
2: 5711S. I'm over by Fisher's Grove. I'll be there here shortly.
1: 10-4.

0: 1GH, 78, sounds like 1H is on scene.
1: 10-4, break 5711S, just a 78, we've got some pretty severe winds starting up out here.
2: 10-4, I'm on the line with EM1 right now. I did have a female call. Her and her child are, her three children are in the campground bathroom, and she called a little concerned. I'm going to get that. I'm going to see if 1H can come here. She's going to bring the other dispatcher to see if we can get that courthouse open for some people.
3: Thank you.

0: thought the one will be 78 south is pretty bad. High winds, strong rain. Also, the campground at Haverest, if they go to the main building that's made out of concrete, they would be safe in there as well. If they're on the south end building by, like, the lake, that one is not going to be safe.
1: Can we maybe put out a Nixler or something for this? I don't know if there's been a storm watching effect yet or anything.
2: 10-4, just have a bunch of phone calls coming in right now. I will do it as soon as possible.
1: 10-4, I appreciate it.

me? 10-4. 10-4, I'm gonna see if I can't find, we got branches down and stuff out here.

0: Go ahead, 1G.
1: I just spoke to that guy that was walking. He's staying in the bathroom. He doesn't think he's going to go up to the courthouse. He thinks this is over.
0: 10-4? I just knocked on that camper here in the corner. No one's in there.
1: 10-4, I know there's one in the back as well. Did you check that one?
0: You get if I never made it around to that one? I did not see where you went. Five 711S 10-4, we're in that area right now, making sure campers are going to be alright.
2: There's a female with three children in a bathroom as well. I'm sure if there's others that have joined since this started.
1: Ten four five seven one. There was a male I was just talking to. He said they're in the bathroom, and he did not really want to go to the courthouse, but I advised him a location and said he is more than welcome.
0: One G1S, I'll take this camper here.
1: 10-4, this one kind of looks vacant, but I'll take it.

0: Bay Racing Compound, Drop 47. That was just 10 miles southwest of Everton. Head north.
1: Go ahead.
2: Do we know if that lady wanted to come to the sheriff's office, or if she had transportation, or what was she kind of thinking?
1: Female stated she was too scared to go to her vehicle, and they were going to stay there. Unless we felt that it wasn't safe enough, we were going to try to figure out how to get her to the courthouse. Your thoughts right now on that?
2: I'd say for now we're 10-4. I haven't noticed anything out of the ordinary, just heavy winds and rain. If anything changes, I will definitely come back out here.
1: 4-1-G.
2: Last 1G, do you know if there's any tents out here? There's a vehicle with nobody in it parked back here.
3: I'm not aware, 1G. I just booked that other camper, too, and sounds like they're going to try to ride it out as well.
2: 10-4, that's definitely my style of camping.

0: bathroom.
1: And they are going to be a little bit safer down there since they're in that valley.
0: That's kind of what I figured. I figured you'd stay around here and watch for falling debris, I guess.
2: Sixth Avenue, South J Street. Coming to Arkansas, Lake Ocean, David Charles, Edward Adams.

0: and forth. I haven't checked the weather app or anything. I'm not sure how long this is supposed to last, if you have a rough estimate.
1: Until 11:30 is what I'm seeing at this time. I've got another dispatcher in here as well, and 1H that are helping with the courthouse and over here getting stuff back up. That's so far what I'm seeing at this time.
0: 10-4, break, 1S. Does it seem like the wind's lighting up?
2: I can't really tell, to be honest. The trees are still moving pretty good, but it does seem that it's not knocking branches down anymore.
0: 10-4.

0: Go ahead.
1: Tissa 78, the stoplight, one of the lights is severely crooked. It looks like it's still working, but it is like not up and down. It's like a diagonal now.
0: 10-4-23-21.

County in northeastern South Dakota until 12:15 a.m. and 11:11 p.m. Severe thunderstorms are located along the line extending near Loyola to Frankfurt, moving east at 55 miles per hour. Hazard 60 miles per hour wind gusts. Expect damage to roof, siding, and trees.

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0: I got an updated alert that the storm will be out till 12:15.
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0: 261 Y, I'll be 1042, 1010.
1: Alright. Moving in, Norton. Airport.
2: So, pretty serious winds.

0: I'll be clear. Headed over to North Complex.
1: 10-4, just for your 78th, the student that he's looking for is going to be in Mickelson Hall.
0: Sure.
2: Two, one,
3: 1-8. Glenn. US 12, long duty 96 shooting.
2: One beat, can you 10-9, you kept cutting out.
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0: 121-1V, I'll give you 21 here. I'll talk to you when I get to 1019. I just had a quick question.

0: 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He does no longer live in the dorms. 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So I'll be clear.
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1: I'm about 3 miles out. I'll be there in a few minutes.
0: 10-4.

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0: power line that was kind of brought down due to a tree branch breaking off. Him and the neighbors as well are out of power. Wondering if you could just check on that to see what we need to do.
1: If it's on, they're going to have to shut it off. If it's a live line.
0: I was just going to get confirmation so I can give them exactly kind of what we have going on. If you could sneak a peek real quick. This individual was not fully sure if it was live or not. Of course, I will still call them.
1: Hello?
0: 133 West 7th Street here in Redfield.

0: 97 in the area. It does look like there's a couple lines down pretty low. I'm not sure if they're alive or not, but they're not on the alley, but they are on the trees. And then just a minute, I won't be able to get back through the alley, so I'm going to turn back around.
1: 10-4, just on hold with Northwestern Energy. I will advise

0: Go ahead.
1: Just confirming they were hanging low. They are not severed or damaged. Is that correct?
0: It didn't look like they were. I guess I wasn't going to touch it.
1: Time for

0: 1H571. Female on the phone wants to confirm they're just in the back alley area, correct? Not out in a main street?
1: It's in the alleyway. I have somebody going to check in the backyard real quick.
0: 10-4.

0: Have you or the individual checking, is there any sparks or anything coming from that you'd like to know?
1: I will let you know in a minute.

0: Echo, Echo.
1: We have a confirmed tornado on the ground by Henry right now. Again, confirmed tornado on the ground in Henry. We activated sirens.
0: Thanks for the report. Keep an eye on it and let us know how it goes.

0: 5118. Go ahead. Looks like that line is going to be severed and on the ground. They're going to probably have to send somebody else.
1: Email stated that they've got people out and about everywhere due to the storm, and they will be sending someone that way. I will call her back to confirm that, but I'm going to call back to RP as well, tell him to stay away, but someone will be there when they're free from the other areas to take care of that problem.

0: National Air Service, 48 EM1.
1: Yeah, go ahead.
0: That wind just made its way to Britain. I have a handheld device measuring the winds. I only got a gust up to 40. I'm headed to Amherst. Sounds like there's some power lines down there.
1: Copy that. Power lines possibly down by Amherst.
2: Two.
1: Go ahead.
2: Just for your information, did just have a 911 caller who advised there was a tornado on the ground outside of Henry, South Dakota. He's at First Street and Main Street in Henry. Tornado on the ground in the field.
1: Okay, thanks.

0: Go ahead.
1: Just thinking an updated wind gust, 64 and a half. I'm still en route to Amherst.
0: Okay, copy that. Thanks.

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1: M1, have you guys notified the power company yet?
0: Just work on that. I just got on scene. The pole is leaning. They still have power. I'm worried that the power going into the ground might be compromised.
1: 10-4, Claremont was just wondering. Okay, thank you.

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1: Go ahead, Hamlin County.
0: Just checking in. I have some spotters out. The wind gust front has just hit us here. We're getting reports from train spotters of 40 to 50 mile an hour winds out of the west. Wondering if that's the worst of it, the front of it, or what you guys are seeing.
1: Yeah, you saw the batch of storms that have come in from the west, but we've got another big batch of storms coming in from the south, and you're kind of at the intersection point of that, so we still have a warning out. We're kind of watching these storms that are moving up from basically from straight south to north, and they're going to be moving into your area shortly.
0: Okay, copy that. We have the Lake Ponset area, a lot of campers, and I guess some the state parks and tents and stuff. So we do have storm sirens there, which we use for even severe thunderstorm warnings. So just keep me informed. I'll be monitoring on this channel.
1: Yeah, we have a severe thunderstorm warning for Lake Ponset right now. In fact, the storms are moving up from the south, they look pretty robust. They're just getting just north of Arlington towards Badger, so certainly something to keep a close eye on.
0: Okay, copy that. And myself, I am moving towards that area to monitor myself along with another spotter.
1: Copy that.
2: Attention Truck 1, can you respond to Kramer Hall? They have some kind of fire alarm going off in their building. They don't know how to reset it. Kramer Hall and the SEAL.
3: Okay.

been pretty far. She did have head injuries, scrapes and dirt on her legs, scrapes on her inner thigh. She's missing footwear. And the suspect took off on foot.

0: All in-station units, we have a two-story hotel. There are audible visual alarms going off. Looks like the power is completely off. Carriers evacuation in progress. Rescue 2 is going to have American Command. We'll be investigating.
1: Can you make your way to 415 Vanderhorck? I got a report that a power line lit up over there from a caller. Unknown the status of the power line. I know power's out in town, but unknown the status if the power line's on fire or anything like that.
2: 10-4. You said 415?
1: Correct. 415 Vanderhorck.
2: Is that east or west of Main Street?
1: Give me a second.

0: further in life then?
1: Jen, I'll be on scene here in 2 minutes.
2: I will be 10-7. You guys have a good night.
3: 10 for you, 2-0-30.

0: anything right off the bat.
1: 10-4. Yeah, caller wasn't sure, just saw the power line light up and stuff. Just wanted to make sure that it still was good. Hold on.

0: I just got the follow up reporting party. They say that the PA officer is on scene. And the reporting party did state that the female has her left ear is bruised and swollen, and she does have bruising on her left eye as well. I did try to ask if there's any complaining of neck pain, and then that's when they advised correction. That's when the phone was passed over to the initial reporter.
1: Stand for.

0: Attention Rescue 2, please respond to Mid-States 15, 4820 Capitol Avenue Northeast. They're reporting in the northwest corner of the building, it's flooding. They said their 12-inch pipe that comes into their sprinkler system is leaking from there. 4820 Capitol Avenue Northeast, Mid-States 15.
1: There's one completely down on the roadway. About a block to the, well, down as it angled, a block to the northeast.
2: Before I give him a call here in a second.
1: And Claremont is on scene.

0: 78, Otter Tail is sending a couple people out to your location. They will be there shortly.
1: 10-4, thank you. Yeah, the power line's down. I frosted that garage.
0: 10-4, is it arcing at all?
1: Nine, Fifth Avenue, I think.

0: 571S. You can close that 911 call for no report.
1: 1041S.

0: Go ahead, 1K.
1: That trailer's in a tough spot to get out of the way. It's out of the roadway for the most part, but its back end is sticking out. So if you get calls about it, it's just going to have to sit until we can get stuff figured out.
0: You want me to call for a 31?
1: Hold off for now.
0: 28 on that trailer.
1: I'll look to see if there's one.

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0: power went out again, and I don't know if the generator's coming back on. Nothing. Some stuff is working, I think, on battery backup, but not a lot is coming back on right now.
1: If the battery backups are beeping, the generator probably isn't on. If they aren't beeping, the generator should be on. Those lights don't seem to want to come on after the power goes out.
0: So, the thermostat is out as well, and I have several things beeping at me right now that I don't know what's beeping exactly, but there's like five things beeping at me.
1: Denver, that's probably the battery backups. I'm en route from Amherst.
0: And this is like the...

0: or fourth power surge outage we've had in the past half hour.
1: Denver, can you or one of the units advise if power's out for the whole town or it's just an occasional issue?
2: Power outage is not throughout the whole town. All the lights on Main Street are on.
1: Denver, thanks.
2: 481 with you, just 78. Could not find a trailer plate on the trailer. I'm going to be out with 1M by the power line.
0: And 4.
1: 1K, where is that at?
2: Near 5th Avenue on Vanderhoek. It'll be down 5th Avenue.
1: Denver, thank you.

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0: 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Just a thought.
1: Ten-four. I'm going to try to get this trailer moved in right now. I'll start heading towards Langford or a different town.
0: Is Ottertail on scene yet for that line?
2: Ten-four. Ottertail on scene. I got it.

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1: With Public Works, the lead route to get that water shut off.
0: M4, thank you, B-Seeker.

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0: T3's still out of American.
1: Well, I just wanted to double check the alarm company just called in another alarm, so.
0: They're having issues with their dry system due to the power outage.
1: 10-4.

0: 1911 South Melbourne Road. Caller said there was a Chevy Tahoe with loud exhaust speeding up and down the road. Currently heading north from that location. Described as a 2000 Chevy Tahoe, loud exhaust, and missing a taillight lens, and no front license plate.
1: Ten four VC 3 out of 9. Just be advised, I'm in Groton.
0: Four.
2: Adam 13. I'm in town. I can go drive that area and see if I can find it.
1: Appreciate it.
0: Three copies.

0: EM1.
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0: Well, looks like we're in the clear. Have you had any call-in of damage reports?
1: Negative. I have not any calls or any damage reports.
0: Okay, roger that. We'll just take a look in the morning. EM1 clear.
1: 10-4.

0: Can you show me 97 in the area?
1: Ten four, we have the RP back on the phone. My coworker is getting more information.

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0: Clem.
1: When you passed earlier, I saw you came from the west. How soon has anybody been through that construction?
2: There's a few cones that are in the driving lane. I think there's a sign that's fairly close to it, if it isn't. But most of them stayed in the shoulder.
1: I'm clear of that power line. They're taking over and blocking the street with their vehicles.
2: Denver, yeah. I'm just driving by Roy Lake. I'll turn back, go through Lake City, and then hit Zeppelin. And then I think if 1K was going to go to Langford, he can sneak up to Eden and then come back. Or go 10-7, I suppose, about that time. But I guess that was my plan.

0: Ja, Mann.
1: Go ahead, ja, Mann.
0: There's some branches in a few different spots on this Roy Lake Road. I removed so few of them so far. Just the 78.
1: And

0: Did you say you were going to head up to Langford, or you want me to go up there? Or, sorry, Dublin.
1: Just going through Lake City now. I was going to swing through Clear Lake by the highway and then sneak up there, but if you want to go up there, you're more than welcome.
0: It doesn't matter. If you're going to get it, I'm going to go find some chocks for that trailer so it doesn't roll.
1: Denver.

0: or are they not en route yet?
1: Stand by here 1 second. My partner was the one talking to him. Here, just, he just got off the phone.
2: Way. Might need to be removed by the city or whoever means they may want to move it out of the roadway.
3: Roadway.
2: On my main, right next to the Legion.

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1: At the moment, Langford's completely fine. Other than that branch, I'll be heading over to Eden now.
0: Denver.

0: 551.
1: Got a traffic complaint, I-29 southbound near the 242. RP advisor, the black Chevy Impala with dealer plate swerving back and forth on the road. If there's anyone in the area.
0: Negative, I have nobody, 10-8.
1: 10-4.

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Their alarm system's going to remain in trouble, and they'll be on fire watch for the remainder of the night.

0: B221.
1: Go ahead.
0: I did get a 28 on that. It's going to be a South Dakota 1, Paul, Tom, 692. Would you like me to run that?
1: Go for it.

0: space. It looked like it was unoccupied, correct?
1: As far as RP did say, it didn't look like anyone was around. I don't know if he looked in the vehicle. He did not say.
0: Come for.
1: Come for.

0: side.
1: That 28 comes back to a 2018 white GMC Acadia. Expires 3/27, registered to an Annie Growing Wig of Sioux Falls.
0: Southwest.

0: He told, I guess he just told me it was on the, and it was by the intersection. I didn't ask which road specifically.
1: 10-4, I didn't see anything on 142nd. I know it turns into a dead end. I'm going to go south on 436. I can see it here on 436th Avenue.
0: 10-4.
1: We all have that vehicle. 436th Ave just south of 142nd.
0: Thank you.

0: You want to get bulleted and routed. 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
1: Unoccupied.
0: It was unoccupied. I think it's been sitting here before the storm and the way the traffic is. I am going to stop off and talk with GOP. A bullet asks, vehicle looks like it's unlocked. No damage to it. It's going to be, GMC Acadia. Should just be able to flat tow it. Or at least put it on the record. I'll let him decide.
1: 10-4.

0: gate was open the first time he drove past, and when he drove around again, it's closed now, but I'm not seeing anybody out and about.
1: Okay, so do you want me to maybe wait a couple minutes before I get folded in route in case they are, went to, they need gas or something and went to Senex or Casey's to fill up? Or do you just want me to get folded in route right away?
0: Just get bulletin route now. 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
0: This is 78, I'm contact with Bullard. You'll be en route in just a little bit.
1: 10-4. Also, I'm not sure if this vehicle broke down or what's going on with it. It looks like there's some tracks that came up right next to the vehicle and some footprints here and there. I'm going to drive up and down a little bit as well, along with the RP, see if I can see anyone maybe laying around or walking somewhere.

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2: This is spotted 911 Fifth Avenue Northeast. Of a 79-year-old female that is not responding appropriately. She is breathing. 911 Fifth Avenue Northeast.

0: Everdeen, HP 13, 744. Two ten on 281 with California 9 Mary David Edward 840.
1: 210 on 281, 521.

Good morning, McKinnon. We are showing about 15 minutes out from the pad, coming from Wagner, South Dakota. 21-year-old male patient to complain of overdose on cough and cold medication, as well as intoxication. Patient became very agitated and combative in the ER, was ultimately intubated. He is currently sedated on the cot, resting comfortably, last set of vitals are as follows: heart rate 83, normal sinus, blood pressure 111 over 70, got an end tidal 38, he's 95% on 30% FiO2, given ketamine, fentanyl for pain and sedation. Any questions? If not, looking for a dispo.

0: but it's freaking chicken, so what do you get out of it? A chicken does not have that much fat.
1: When that crashed together, everybody was crashing.
0: Hey, you first said it looks good. No, I get that. I can't believe Cannon ate that.
1: Yeah.
0: He ate like half a sandwich. I'll figure that out. Grandma Kennedy, are you there? Oh. All right. Well, do you have anything on the ground?

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1: HB 13, go ahead.
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Spring McKinnon. We're inbound with a 57-year-old female coming from a Avera St. Mary's in Pier. She's complained to GI bleed. She's currently awake, alert, and oriented, resting comfortably. She has a sinus rhythm at a rate of 85. Last blood pressure, 103/5/3. Respirators are 1/8 and non-labored. SpO2 is 96% on 2 liters nasal cannula. She did receive 1 unit of PRBCs, 40 milligrams of protonics, 2 liters of LR. We're just leaving the airport. We should see you in about 15 minutes. Any questions? If not, sounds like we're going to 2119.

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0: 219 on 281 with Texas, William Paul Zebra, 2198.
1: 44, 219 on 281, 702.

complaint here of a snapping turtle in the southbound lane on 281 around mile marker 193.

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0: one respond to 1700 North Highway 281. For 79-year-old female, conscious and breathing, is feeling very ill. 1700 North Highway 281.
1: Someone's got it.

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0: 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You can stretch out to 15, I'll be doing a level 2.

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South and 71 will be out at Castlewood School for safety talk.

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1: Yeah, well.

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0: 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He's at work at Performance Oil, and he was trying to call 811.
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1: 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She found a debit card over on the floor north complex by Olson. She's wondering if you could stop over and pick it up.

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0: 10-4. He says she should be waiting for you by the Riggio front desk.
1: What was his first name?
0: Abby.
1: Quorum 10-12.

0: Good.
1: Can you add the RP, Abby Christensen, to the town property report?
0: Thanks, Lord. I already did.
1: She says maybe one of the construction workers nearby, so I'll see if I can go talk to him, see if it's one of theirs.
0: Thanks, Lord.

0: Mês por fim.
1: KC, do we have any for the info for a Doran J. Tubals? First name, last name, Tubals, Tom William Ocean, Boy Union, Lincoln, Lincoln, Sam. First name, Doran, David Ocean, Robert, Edward, Edward, Nora, middle initial, John. That does not sound like it's one of the construction workers, so I don't know whose it is.
2: Would that be a call? They were eastbound 118, 394.

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1: I was just wondering if it's someone maybe ran into before, but sounds like it's probably just maybe a visitor or someone.

0: Broughton area in case we go south on 37.
1: Four sounds good. I'm probably going to be too far behind, but I'll try.
0: Kind of what I was thinking too.

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1: Good.
0: I'll be out at BD Hall for walkthrough, and you can probably check a walkthrough team.
1: Good.

0: Mercure 326, US 12, East, South Dakota 20168.
1: Six on 12,
2: 928.
0: Yeah. You want me to shadow you, or are you guys good?
2: Got it.
0: 10-4, just be careful. You got a bag that's open, and your bucket's right on the end of the tailgate there.
2: Yeah, 10-4.

0: One Alan Clark.
1: Good.
0: 1078, female reporter, does have a history of mental health issues. We believe 1012M is still in prison. I have not been able to confirm that. And she is in Duval's

0: just to be on the safe side, would you want to have a 32 stage or anything?
1: Probably wouldn't be a bad idea, just out of caution.
0: Yeah, just in case something did happen, there.

0: 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I don't know what the gravel looks like on 435th.
1: Denver,

0: spoke with the parole agent for Terrence Gardner, and as far as he knows, he's still in prison.
1: Never.

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1: Nine is en route.

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1: Both HP units are going to 22. Just let us know if you guys need any help.
0: 10-4.

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0: Did you read 1L's traffic, if you can disregard?
1: Okay, let's start.
2: Drew, I'm 20 good, but I'm out of the office.
1: I have him on the line. Do you want me to just tell him you'll call him back?
2: 10-4, I'll just have to call him back.

0: be contacting Sioux Falls. You can leave me on the call. Everything's code 4 there. The house was cleared. This was a false report.
1: Thanks.
2: Well, now you want to check the lights off when you get a chance?
0: Maybe.

0: somebody has done it. Wouldn't care.
1: Mile marker 304, South Dakota 10, with South Dakota 22 Adam Frank 07.

We had some pretty good storms roll through last night. We've seen a bunch of damage reports. But if you have anything more for us, please do give us a shout. Specific areas we're looking for are kind of west of Ipswich up through Eureka, as well as down by Oneida and to the northeast of there, and then Buffalo County as well, just to name a couple areas. We're still looking to verify some severe warnings on. So if you have anything in that area specifically, we'd love to hear from you. As for the actual forecast today, we're kind of looking at some light showers over north central South Dakota right now. Those are going to move over to the northeast for the next couple of hours. We have seen a few flashes of lightning with that stuff over north central South Dakota, very short-lived and very minimal in terms of actual cloud-to-ground lightning. It's been mainly just cloud-to-cloud at this point. We are under a marginal risk for severe weather for far northeast South Dakota and western Minnesota as well. A concern here today is not that high for severe storms. Maybe see some development in that area the early to mid-afternoon hours, but stuff is not really expected to take off until it gets out of the state. So, again, concern limited, but can't rule anything out entirely over that area today. Cool down a bit. Tomorrow, highs in the mid-70s compared to today's upper 70s to mid to low 80s. We'll see a brief warm-up on Friday back into the mid-80s before a more extended period of 70-degree temperatures over the weekend into next week. That's about all I have over here. Just to recap, some light showers to weak thunderstorms over north central South Dakota this morning that are going to progress to the northeast over the next couple of hours. Chances for some severe developments over far northeastern South Dakota and western Minnesota, although chances are fairly low, as well as cooler temperatures on the way. If there are any questions or if you have any reports for us, National Weather Service, to anybody.

What the hell? How much of another goddamn effort out there in the freaking yard?

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0: 189 is back at the shed.
2: Clear me from this call. I'm with 1L. She's on landline with Metro.

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Fenton, ECD, Medic 1. Have a Signal 1, no injuries. One vehicle had an airbag deployed. 9th Avenue, Southeast, South Washington.

0: Yep.
1: Yeah, you're going to be 10, 6, and 15 to 30.
0: I don't think so.
1: Stand for. I've got some people coming in for permits.
0: Stand for.

0: Go ahead, Leonard.
1: They must have passed a 5 mile corner before I got up there, because I have not seen the vehicle, and I got all the way down to the Miller turnoff. And if they turned westbound on 212, they would have been, and going as fast as they were saying, they probably flew. So I'm going to get a hold of Edmonds County and give them a heads up.
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3: We got a 59 on a Wisconsin mail. This is Wallman, William Adam, Lincoln, Mary Adam, Nora, Percy Connor, Charles Ocean, Nora, Edward Robert, Mill Initial Adam, date of birth, 07-28-2006.

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0: With APD case number for this crash?

Aberdeen, HQ 75, 1044. 1044, mile marker 223, South Dakota 37. It's going to be, it's a Wisconsin trailer plate, but it's covered up. It's going to be a Menards truck carrying two trailers.

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1: He said it's on 133rd between 382nd and 383rd.

0: Sí.
1: He is. Yeah, you don't have to get in behind that guardrail and stuff, Steve. Just go straight on. Approaches, too. Just go straight across.
2: Hey, 10-4.

0: Penny.
1: 10 for 11 and 4.
0: Nah, but it looks pretty good. Yeah, this kind of feels like where it wants to work. All right. Yeah, it looks good.

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Send you an ongoing traffic offense that happens by Country Village with two vehicles, same guy.

0: 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We are 10-8 en route to Pierre County Federal Courthouse with 2 10-15 Marys starting mileage 121918. It'll be myself and J4.
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0: but he'll be going June 30th instead of July 3rd.
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0: third anyway.
1: I don't think we have those printed out yet.
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1: One 54T2, you got a copy?
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0: 281J5,
1: we are westbound on Highway 212, just passing Seneca. Code 4.
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2: 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They have fluids leaking. 6 hours southeast, South Rock.

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0: 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Have my cell phones on.
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0: 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Mile marker 237, South Dakota 37. It's going to be Wisconsin Trailer Float 838-59.
1: 275, you went 10-1 on the 28th. Can you repeat?
0: 10-4, Wisconsin Trailer Plate 838-059.
1: 10-4, landmark of 237 on South Dakota 37, 1156.

0: 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It's up to you, Tenev.
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1: Hermit 9, go ahead.
0: Roger, just lifting off of Aberdeen Airport, transitioning over to a hospital. I'm not sure if I'll be shut down or not. I'll let you know once I get over there to pick the team up.
1: Center copies, headed back for the team.

0: for HP Aberdeen. If you're not 10 safe, we just had a southbound bypass that should be just going through Frederick, if you could bring it back.
1: 10-4, do you have any description?
0: The dark-colored truck pulling an empty flatbed with Washington trailer plate, 15180 at O'Kane, and that got called in by a former HP 195 who's just up here.
1: 10-4.
0: Around, or if you want to do an inspection on him, either way is fine. He's empty, so the weight won't be an issue.
1: 10-4, I'll probably just do an inspection and drive the bypass.
0: I did not see him on the, like, that he would have got a drive-wise bypass from us, so if he claims that, just give me a call and I'll look again, but there's nothing that popped up for me here.
1: 10-4.
2: Camera 9, go ahead.
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2: Sounds good, copy.

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0: Now marker 217, US 281 with Washington trailer plate. 15180, Adam King.
1: Enon 281, 1250.
2: Twelve fourteen.

Mountain Rescue 1 responding to American Fleet 301 South Centennial for a fire alarm in Zone 1. American.

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1: Airman 9.
0: Roger, Airman 9 has departed Aberdeen. We have 4 on board. Departed Aberdeen with, oh, let's call it 1 hour and 50 minutes fuel and route back to Sanford. And still speeding up, but right now it's looking like around 55 minutes to the pad.
1: W departed with 4, 1 hour 50 for fuel and 55 minutes.

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0: Micro 209 US 12. Dallas, Minnesota, personalized plate. Robert Ida Boy, Nora Mary Adam Nora.

0: You in the office?
1: I'm in my squad. 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
0: 10-4. That 10-12 is in the office when you are ready. I'll just have him have a seat.
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0: I marker 227 US 281 for that red tractor. There's no plate to the back of the truck.
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0: 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If you want to tell 352, I'll take this call for him.
1: That's for it. Thank you.

0: 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I'll be 10:14 with this vehicle back to the Frederick scale.
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0: You said by the tires, like, so right past the pool?
1: Yeah, it's about the general area there. I think that tire's stacked there between that and the footbridge, pool and the footbridge there.
0: 10-4, and who's the reporting party?
1: Ashland Auto.
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1: Five
2: 7-1-1-A, I'll be 97 as well. Here on a 28 on 6 John 8, 846, 6 John 8, 846. Do we have a description of the individuals?
1: Negative. In that 28 was 6 John 8, 846.
2: 10-4.

0: 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Do you have that number for 1-828? Go ahead.
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G-Rat 59 on a South Dakota male. Last name, spelling is going to be Paul Adam Nora King Robert Adam Tom Zebra. First name of Jeremy John Edward Robert Edward Larry Young. Middle name of Lee Lincoln Edward Edward. Date of birth 1978 0310.

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0: 7-4. You want that 59 back? Or just attach the call?
1: You can attach to the call. I believe I came in. 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Suspended, is that what you have?
0: I got suspended out of South Dakota.

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1: Hi, McFadden, you can move me to the muck.
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They've got one more that needs to go over to acute care. 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

0: Should have her up to you shortly. She will be going to the Sanford Acute Care Clinic.
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0: 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Are you at the muck right now, or did I miss you moving from the library to muck?
1: Just cleared from muck and library. I did muck first.
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0: 10-4, what's the number?
1: Number 605-880-0520, repeating, 880-0520, name Sean.
0: 10-4, I'll give him a call.
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1: Good.
0: We're going to be on the dump road here, County 17, right next to Countryside Estates. 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

0: 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I'm going to be out at Fulton Area Medical Center for a training.
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1: 7-2-10.
0: Block, conventional, southbound bypass, white trailer, Illinois plate. The truck number is 124 on the front fender.
1: Afternoon 14.
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0: Email marker 220, I-29 southbound with unknown state trailer plate 1036468.
1: 220 on I-29, is this the bypass?
0: 10-4.
1: 10-4, 1442.

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0: 10-4, I just got off the phone with them. I let them know we're en route already to notify 557 units to help 551.
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0: Yes, sir.
1: I'm going to send you this intentional damage by the youth camp at Richmond. Someone used the county tractor and got it stuck in the mud, so he just wants to report it. Callers from the Brown County Highway Department.
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1: We are eastbound on Highway 4. 4, go 4.

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0: We'll be on 454th Avenue between 109th and 108th Street.
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0: 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Over.
1: This is 48 EM1. Go ahead.
0: So 48 EM1, it looks like the winds are out of the west right now, 15 to 20, gusting 25 to 30. That's going to be fairly consistent for the next 4 or 5 hours. Once you get past about 8 p.m., between 8 and 9 p.m., we should start to see the winds backing off. The direction should become a little bit more west-southwest, like 240 to 250 on the compass, and probably down to more like 10 to 15. We'll probably be losing the gustiness by 10 or 11 o'clock tonight. Over. Yeah, that's no problem. And if it turns into something that you need a formal high split run release for plume and all that sort of thing, you know, let us know and we'll get something for you for that too. All right?
1: Sounds good, thanks.
0: Everyone with it clear.

27th and about 382nd. I'm out with South Dakota 3-0-330. Can you see if we have any information for the RO?

0: Can you hear him?
1: Jennifer, go ahead.
0: It's going to be Tom King Zebra 39991. Going to be on a, I guess, unknown 9mm pistol.
1: Jennifer.
2: Was attached in the comments for it?
0: HP 75, 1044.
2: Mile marker 229, South Dakota 37. South Dakota, or correction, Manitoba trailer plate, Tom Henry 2839.
0: Mile marker 229, South Dakota 37.
1: That came back as negative 16.
0: And for, can you check the last 59 there on Mr. Zook? Just run a triple I on him for firearms drug history, please.
1: 10 for 15, 21.

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1: It's 10-4. I've got a 28 for the pickup as well.

0: Highway 28. Paul Victor X-ray 478, possibly 470. Should come back to a white Chevy four door.
1: Over.
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1: 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And registered to a Sean DeVore.
0: 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Could you send that to me as well?

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0: 281-10. I'll be clear, Seneca.
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0: Well, so, yeah, do we know what's in the front of the church or in the back of it?
1: And just in the parking lot. It appears to be in the front of the church there.
0: 10-4, there's no one outside this time. I'm going to walk in and see if I can find them.
1: Ten four. It might be in the back of the parking lot too. The way it looks too.
0: 10-4, I'm gonna swing on back so I can find.

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1: 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It, what looks to be a parking lot is actually part of the building.

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1: We are eastbound on Highway 212, mile marker 240, code 4.
0: 10-4-2-8-5, 15-49.

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0: 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And one.
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0: Franchement, il n'y avait pas de moyen, je voulais.
1: Good.
0: Funny, it's going to be South Dakota 5-7 Young 6-1-3.
1: 10-4, you want back or just red back or you just want to attach to the call?
0: Negative, just attach to the call. I got logged out of spilling here.
1: 10-4.
0: Okay, also another 28 hours left to go to range.
1: Good.
0: It's going to be South Dakota Plague, Ocean, King, Ida, Edward.
1: 10-4, South Dakota.
0: 10-4.

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1: 281J5, we are eastbound on Highway 212, mile marker 259, code 4.

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0: 281J5. 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Ending mileage 122132. In control, get the south side report, please.
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0: Good afternoon. We're about 15 minutes out with a patient who's transferring from Aberdeen to St. Luke's, who came in with complaints of fatigue and some shortness of breath. The patient is currently resting comfortably on our cot. Patient is not receiving any medications at this time except for a slow drip of sodium chloride. Patient's vital signs are as follows. Patient is currently V-paced at a rate of 80. Blood pressure is 185/93. Respiratory rate is 31, but unlabored. And SpO2 is right around the mid-90s, currently on 4 liters nasal cannula. That is all we got at this time. Do you have any questions and a potential disposition for us at this time?
1: What are patient's initials?
2: Vincent, 129th on 383rd. Possibly a white Dodge pickup truck.

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1: Sounds like it's going to be between 127th and 129th on 393rd Avenue.
0: 383rd.
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0: Call marker 349 on US Highway 12. 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
0: Negative, not yet.
1: 10-4.
2: I was

0: 193-149.
1: Vivo marker 350 on US 12. Yeah, pick up pull on a car trailer. There's going to be a yellow Camaro on it. The plate on that's going to be South Dakota 3 Lincoln 8793. The trailer plate's unreadable.
0: 350 US Cross 1638.

0: Wait, I have you for tagging citation.
1: Okay.
0: And there is expired insurance for reason for the citation.
2: 10-4. But did signal to occur on private property or within the right of way?
0: Signal to occurred on private property.
2: 10-4.

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0: Do you have anyone near the Summit area can help out a motorist who has spoken English, hard to understand, and she's lost and asking for some assistance? I'm trying to direct her and she's not understanding.

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0: 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You can negative 23 is available on sale.
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0: Attention Medic 3, please respond to 301 South Centennial Street in American Suites, room number 103, for a 67-year-old female, conscious and breathing, who is complaining that she is sick and feels like throwing up with back and stomach pain. Again, it's 301 South Centennial Street, American Suites, room 103.
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0: Winner.
1: With the 10-12 that you had me call, I have completed that call, and I am going to be 10:42, 10:07.
0: And four, I wanted to check with you. Did you want me to issue a call for service for that?
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0: I'm telling the note to cut the phone comes back to Heidi. Is that correct?
1: That's what our system shows.
0: We're not making any contact with her. We're still checking.
1: Transfer.

0: 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Heidi had forgotten her phone. Here's the house. Everything's 10-4.
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0: If you would just put a note in that call, I located the phone on 414th Avenue. Give it to one of the Raymond Fire guys. They're going to get it back to Heidi.

0: I'm going to see if I can go 15 with him.
1: Where are you at?
0: I'm going to be at 379-727 North Shore Drive.

Jerry. Got a mark on the line in reference to a card left on this door. Can I transfer?

paramedic 1, I've responded to 816 North Congress Street, Department Number 1 for an overdose on a 66-year-old female, currently conscious at Brady, took a bunch of different pills mixed together. Again, 816 North Congress Street, Department Number 1.

0: Attention Medic 4, please respond to 1114 6th Avenue North East for a 13-year-old female, conscious and breathing. She is in the area of that address. She is outside. She doesn't really seem to know where she is and is complaining that she is not feeling well, but I can't get any specifics. Again, that is in the area of 1114 6th Avenue North East.
1: Medic 3. Medic 3 can take that call.

0: I mean, sorry, medic 1, VC.
1: Go ahead, VC3.
0: Well, just advise me, I'm still on the line with the patient from the 620. She said her door is locked, but she's unable to get to the door.
1: Excellent copies. Do you have law enforcement in route?

Send me a drugs call, and you can use 22 Court Street as the address, and then when you're ready, you can add some people to it.

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0: 3-2 Adam, 3 is 10-15 Mary, with Brady.
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0: to remain anonymous, but they give me his phone number. 395th Avenue and 133rd Street. He said there was a person driving around a dump truck without a CDL going north on 395th from Highway 12.
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1: Good evening, McKenna. We're about 15 minutes out for transfer from Pier. 67-year-old female. Initials are A as in Adam, R as in Robert. Coming with complaints of a diabetic foot ulcer. She is resting comfortably in her cot. Vitals is 12. Heart rate is 92. Respiratory rate of 18, 97% on room air. Blood pressures have been slightly hypertensive, 177/68. Any questions or disposition for us, please?

1 INT 551. Just passed along a call from Traverse County. They had a altercation in Browns Valley. Suspect left in a white Chevy Equinox, heading towards the Sisson area on Highway 10. They didn't get full plates. The suspect is going to be a Lee Simon Jr., one of the occupants of the vehicle. The vehicle is supposed to be SIG 8. I believe 1S is going to check it out, but just passing it along here as well.